0: Boy. Love your vibe. Yeah. We the best. Boy. Give me the light. Yeah. And we turn it up every time. Every time. And we bust it up, watch it. Watch it. Ha!
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0: 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Sin is believing. You have to trust yourself and wait for the sun. Never feel the remorse.
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1: I see a boy inside the
0: VIP.
1: Baby really, you want to see the P tonight?

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1: I see a boy inside the VIP. Baby really want to see DP tonight.
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0: Tu bega ti es ni wa yes ma
1: 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And if you hear this on the gong, then jump back. Gong and your knees, baby, shake it to the max. With the DJ, please turn up the bass to the max. Please just rewind, let me shake it to the max.

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1: Yo, what do you want, man?
0: My girl just caught me.
1: You made her catch you?
0: I don't know how I let this happen.
1: With who?
0: The girl next door, you know? I don't know what to do.
1: So it wasn't you.
0: All right.

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It's just the girl, them sugar. All right. Here, Anna.

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1: 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Baby, really, you want to see the P tonight?
2: Énergie, les hits numéro 1.

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1: 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Yeah, yeah, yeah.
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1: Yeah.

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0: Give me the light,
1: yeah.
0: And we turn it up every time,
1: every day.
0: And we bust it up,
1: watch it.
2: Ha! Kimba, how your bad, sir?

0: It's your boy inside the VIP. Baby really want to see DP tonight.
1: Énergie.
2: Tous les hits.
1: Numéro 1.